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2: Here's your updated forecast from the Certified Transmission Weather Center.
3: A wind advisory continues until 9 p.m. tonight. Thunderstorms likely tonight, otherwise partly cloudy skies. Lows level off around 71. Cloudy skies with a few peaks of sun. Tomorrow, chance of thunderstorms. Highs level off around 90. Thunderstorms likely tomorrow night. Lows level off around 54. Cloudy skies expected. I'm Staff Meteorologist Jennifer Wojcicki.
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7: Here's your updated forecast from the Certified Transmission Weather Center.
8: A wind advisory continues until 9 p.m. tonight. Storms likely tonight, otherwise mainly cloudy skies expected. Lows level off around 71. Cloudy skies with a few peaks of sun again. Tomorrow, chance of thunderstorms. Daytime highs approaching 90. Thunderstorms likely. Tomorrow night, lows level off around 54. Cloudy skies expected. I'm Staff Meteorologist Jennifer Wojcicki.
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7: From the Certified Transmission Weather Center, I'm meteorologist Eric Height with this significant weather update.
8: A tornado watch continues until 11 p.m. tonight. A tornado watch means that conditions are favorable for the development of severe thunderstorms over the next several hours, with some storms producing tornadoes. In addition to the threat of tornadoes, very large damaging hail and strong straight-line winds may accompany those storms that do develop. Storms can pop up quickly, so stay up to date on rapidly changing weather conditions and be prepared to take action if warnings are issued. A tornado watch continues until 11 p.m. tonight. Stay tuned for additional updates. I'm meteorologist Derek Height.
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12: Mainly cloudy skies expected tonight with storms likely. Lows dip down to about 71. Cloudy skies with a few peaks of sun tomorrow. Chance of thunderstorms. Highs level off around 90. Storms likely tomorrow night. Lows level off around 54. Overcast skies. Mid-60s Tuesday with rain showers likely. Upper 60s. Partly cloudy Wednesday.

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6: Mainly cloudy skies expected tonight with storms likely. Lows dip down.

0: to about 71. Cloudy skies with a few peaks of sun. Tomorrow, chance of thunderstorms. Highs level off around 90. Storms likely. Tomorrow night, lows level off around 54. Overcast skies. Mid-60s. Tuesday, with rain showers likely. Upper 60s. Partly cloudy. Wednesday. I'm staff meteorologist Jennifer Wojcicki.
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But up there at the courthouse, they didn't laugh, 'cause to type it up, it took the whole staff. And when they got through, the

Yeah, Red Rider, this is the Cottonmouth and the Psycho Billy Cadillac. Come on. Haw. This is the Cottonmouth and Negatory on the cost of this machine there, Red Rider. You might say I went right up to the factory and picked it up. It's cheaper that way.

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0: From the Certified Transmission Weather Center, I'm meteorologist Derek Height with this significant weather update. A severe thunderstorm warning has been issued for areas of Jackson, Nemaha, and Brown counties until 11:45 p.m. tonight. Both large hail and straight-line winds are possible with this storm. Hail the size of quarters and winds up to 60 miles an hour are likely as it pushes southeast at about 25 miles an hour. For your safety, stay inside and away from windows until the storm passes. Large hail and strong winds can easily shatter glass, causing injury. If you're caught outside, take shelter in a sturdy building or a hardtop car. Take shelter now. Once again, a severe thunderstorm warning continues for sections of Jackson, Nemaha, and Brown counties until 11:45 p.m. tonight. Remember, this storm has the potential for quarter-size hail, and winds up to 60 miles an hour are likely. Stay tuned for additional updates. I'm meteorologist Derek Height.
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From the Certified Transmission Weather Center, I'm meteorologist Eric Height with this significant weather update. A severe thunderstorm warning continues for areas of Brown and Jackson counties until 11:45 p.m. tonight. Both large hail and straight-line winds are possible with this storm. Quarter-size hail and winds up to 60 miles an hour are likely as it moves southeast at 25 miles an hour. Again, a severe thunderstorm warning continues for Brown and Jackson counties until 11:45 p.m. tonight. Bear in mind, this storm has the potential for hail the size of quarters and wind gusts to 60 miles an hour. Stay tuned for additional updates. I'm meteorologist Derek Height.

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3: 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Here's your updated forecast from the Certified Transmission Weather Center.
4: Mainly cloudy skies expected overnight, with storms likely. Lows of aloft around 71. Cloudy skies with a few peaks of sun again Monday. Chance for storms. High temperatures reach up to 90. Lows dip down to about 54. Monday night, thunderstorms likely. Mid-60s Tuesday, with showers likely. Upper 60s. Sunshine mixed with clouds at times Wednesday. I'm Staff Meteorologist Jennifer Wojcicki.
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0: 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Here's your updated forecast from the Certified Transmission Weather Center.
1: A flood watch continues until 7 a.m. tomorrow. Thunderstorms likely overnight, otherwise cloudy skies expected. Lows dip down to about 68. Cloudy skies with a few peaks of sun Monday. Chance of thunderstorms. High temperatures reach up to 90. Thunderstorms likely Monday night. Lows level off around 54. Cloudy skies expected. I'm Staff Meteorologist Jennifer Wojcicki.
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I was thumbing from Montgomery, I had my guitar on my back, when a stranger stopped beside me in an antique Cadillac. He was dressed like 1950, half drunk and hollow-eyed. He said, "It's a long walk to Nashville, would you like to ride?"

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He said, "This is where you get off, boy, 'cause I'm going back to Alabama." 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He said, "You don't have to call me Mister, Mister. The whole

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Here comes more of the songs you know and love. 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

Darling, I've wasted a lot of years not seeing the real you. 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
1: 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Here's your updated forecast from the Certified Transmission Weather Center.
2: A flood watch continues until 7 a.m. tomorrow. Thunderstorms likely overnight, otherwise cloudy skies expected. Lows dip down to about 68. Cloudy skies with a few peaks of sun Monday. Chance of thunderstorms, daytime highs approaching 90. Thunderstorms likely Monday night, lows level off around 54. Overcast skies. I'm staff meteorologist Jennifer Wojcicki.
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3: Here's your updated forecast from the Certified Transmission Weather Center.
5: A flood watch continues until 7 a.m. tomorrow. Thunderstorms likely overnight, otherwise cloudy.

0: Sky is expected. Lows dip down to about 68. Cloudy skies expected again Monday. Chance of thunderstorms. Daytime highs approaching 86. Storms likely Monday night. Lows level off around 54. Cloudy skies. I'm staff meteorologist Jennifer Wojcicki.
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8: A flood watch continues until 7 a.m. tomorrow. Thunderstorms likely overnight, otherwise cloudy skies expected. Lows dip down to about 68. Cloudy skies expected again Monday. Chance of thunderstorms. Daytime highs approaching 86. Storms likely Monday night, lows level off around 54. Cloudy skies.
9: I'm staff meteorologist Jennifer Wojcicki.
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7: A flood watch continues until 7 a.m. tomorrow. Chance of thunderstorms today. Otherwise, cloudy skies expected. High temperatures reach up to 86. Cloudy skies expected again tonight. Thunderstorms likely. Lows level off around 54. Showers likely tomorrow. High temperatures reach up to 66. Cloudy skies expected. I'm Staff Meteorologist Jennifer Wojcicki.
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0: Whirly. Whirlitary. Awful Beautiful Life. Good morning. Jim West, your host in. It's 8 minutes after 6 o'clock on this Monday, May 18th. Thankfully, the storms have kept most people awake all night. Yours included. Let's take a look at this crazy weather we're having today. We're at 67 degrees now, on our way to 86 for the high today. Of course, it's going to be humid, so we got rain and thunderstorms continuing throughout the day with wind and a chance of severe weather. So we'll keep you posted on that if that shows itself today, too. As I mentioned, we're at 67 now. 64 for the high tomorrow, so looks like whatever storms are passing through, we're going to get some cooler weather behind it. Well, let's see who's having a birthday today. The king of country music was born today, May 18th, back in 1952. Of course, we're talking about the legendary George Strait. He's been a defining figure in country music since the 1980s and holds the record for the most number one hits on any music chart by any solo artist. And he has over 60 number one hits. He sold 120 million records worldwide. You may have some of his records or CDs in your catalog. I know I got some of his, practically every CD he's ever made at my house. He holds the record for the most certified platinum albums by any artist. 33. See, you probably do have some, because that's how you get them. You sell them. And George Strait was born in Poteet, Texas on this day. So happy birthday. 74 years old, George Strait. I want my legends to stop getting older. I've seen George Strait in concert a few times. Starting back in the 1980s. And I did get to meet him twice. The first time, he had about three singles out. And he came through Oklahoma City when I was working down there. And he was playing at a place called Henson's. Henson Cargill, the guy who had a song called Skip a Rope. Henson was from Oklahoma City, and he had a club there, a very nice venue. And I got to meet George Strait there. Of course, I had no camera. We didn't carry cameras back then. And fast forward to the 2000s. I forget what year of the 2000s it was. Probably around 2008. Or 9, 2010, something like that. I got to meet him and then got a picture. But the person holding the camera was so nervous that the picture is a little blurry, but you can tell it's me and George Strait. So, but it's blurry. Of course it's a blurry picture. Anyway, it was fun. I got to be honest, the last time that I got to meet George Strait at a meet and greet before his show, I was kind of taken back by, actually, he's not a small guy, but compared to me, he was kind of small. Not a super tall guy. You know, when you see him up on those big screens in concert and stuff, you know, they look 10 feet tall and 5 feet wide, you know, I mean, they just look like giants up there. But then you meet him, you know, and he's physically fit, you know, very tanned and movie star looks, this George Strait. But I thought, gee, he seems kind of small. You know, that was my impression. You know, now it's all relative, of course. But most people next to me seem small. Because I'm a man bear. Got Tracy Byrd on the way and Keith Urban. It's all coming up here on Country 106.9.
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3: A flood watch continues until 7 a.m. tomorrow. Slight chance for storms today, otherwise overcast skies. Daytime highs approaching 86. Cloudy skies expected again tonight. Thunderstorms likely. Lows level off around 54. Cloudy skies expected tomorrow. Rain showers likely. Highs level off around 66. I'm staff meteorologist Jennifer Vujicic.

0: Keith Urban with Days Go By on Country 106.9 at 6:23. Man, days do go by. The days, the weeks, the months, the years. You know, once you get out of school, I think high school or college, all that, once that regiment schedule ends, man, do the calendar days just click away. I mean, we're already halfway through May. Today is Monday, May 18th. 67 degrees now on our way to 86. We're keeping rain and thunderstorms in the forecast for the remainder of the day. Wind and a chance of severe weather could appear at any moment, too. So we'll keep you posted on that. Let's see what happened on this date in history. Back in 1903, early 1900s, itching powder was invented. Itching powder. No, it's not the good kind. Not for when you itch. No, it made people itch. It was a pranks thing. Novelty manufacturing. Way before commercial novelties, people used this itching powder. It had natural irritants in it. This is from early 20th century joke makers. And a company called S.S. Adams began mass producing and made the prank very popular back in the early 1900s. This is what people were doing back in the early 1900s for jokes. Here's some itching powder. Look, I'm laughing. I don't even know why. But that's what was going on around 1903 at this time. Itching powder. Travis Tritt on the way and Tim McGraw on Country 106.9.
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67 degrees now in Topeka and Shawnee County. On our way to 86 for the high. Keeping rain in the forecast. Thunderstorms continuing. Wind and a chance of severe weather today, too. Here's the Nitty Gritty Dirt Band.

0: The American Dream Nitty Gritty Dirt Band. It's 6:39 now. Good morning, Jim West, your host in. Well, if you're flying this summer and you get to the curb after you're done flying and you're looking for a taxi and you're thinking, oh, maybe we can just take one of these Ubers. Be careful. They're scam artists impersonating Uber drivers. They're cruising the airports and, of course, because they're scam artists, they're wearing orange and yellow vests, looking official. They carry lanyards around their neck, and they have a fake Uber ID. And they're doing all of this so they can avoid, you know, the fees and paying Uber and all that stuff, and they're collecting all the money, which is kind of interesting because the official yellow cab taxi guys, they're like, they're very territorial when it comes to picking up customers and being at the airport. You know, they don't let a lot slide. They know a lot that's going on at that airport, but somehow these scam artists are getting away with it. So be careful. Know who your Uber is. Alabama on the way. Kenny Chesney on Country 106.
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12: A flood watch continues until 7 a.m. tomorrow. Slight chance for storms today, otherwise overcast skies. Daytime highs approaching 86. Cloudy skies expected again tonight, thunderstorms likely, lows level off around 54. Cloudy skies expected tomorrow, rain showers likely, highs level off around 66. I'm staff meteorologist Jennifer Vujitsky.

0: There Goes My Life, Jenny Chesney, 6:50 now. Good morning, Jim West, your host in. Well, some good news from the folks at Pepsi Cola. They've unveiled 3 ice cream-inspired flavors of Pepsi. Yeah, they're cherry and vanilla, raspberry ripple, and salted caramel. Now, that one I might would want to try. It's going to have the Pepsi flavor, of course, in there. Kind of like that salted caramel or the raspberry ripple. That sounds pretty good. Cherry and vanilla. Now, all of those sound pretty good. The new cola, Pepsi Cola, will be sold in 8-packs, you know, because they just know you're not going to be able to get enough. You're going to try one and want 7 more. John Anderson on the way. Kenny and Dolly on Country 106.
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0: Country 106.9 and George Strait with Fool-Hearted Memory. It's 7:10 now. Good morning, Jim West, your host, and Radio Nick has joined us because this is a very special day.
1: That's right, it is.
0: Well, not for you or me.
1: Right.
0: But for George Strait.
1: Yeah.
0: It's George Strait's birthday.
1: 74 today.
0: George Strait turned 74 years old. I can't even believe that.
1: Right.
0: I started seeing George Strait. First time I saw George Strait was 1982.
1: 1982?
0: Yeah.
1: Wow.
0: 1982. I saw George Strait at a place called Henson's in Oklahoma City. Henson's was owned by a guy named Henson Cargill.
1: Right.
0: Who had a song out called Skip a Rope.
1: Yep,
0: a big hit song.
1: Yeah,
0: on the country charts back in the 60s.
1: Right,
0: and Henson was from Oklahoma City, and he opened up a venue there, and all kinds of stars, country stars, came through there.
1: Yeah,
0: and played at Henson's, and it was a fantastic venue because Henson designed it, and he designed it from a artist perspective, instead of. You know, most times people build a venue for live music.
1: Right.
0: You know, they're like, well, we'll put the seats here and blah, blah. Oh, yeah, and we'll put a stage over there.
1: Yeah.
0: You know, it's like the last thing people think about.
1: Right.
0: You know, and it's like, well, what kind of sound system do we need? Well, we'll need a pretty expensive sound system. No, we're not doing that. You know, but Henson was like, it was the cream of the crop, man. Yeah. I mean, he knew everything and, George Strait showed up there. He had about three singles out at that time.
1: And it
0: was just the beginning of his career.
1: Right.
0: And got to meet him. I didn't have a camera, of course.
1: Right.
0: You know, we didn't carry cameras in 1982, you know.
1: Been a Kodak moment.
0: You know, I got to tell you, 1982, George had like three singles out.
1: Right.
0: He wasn't George Strait then.
1: Yeah.
0: You know, he was just another country artist with a couple of singles out.
1: Right.
0: You know, he didn't have that icon status, of course.
1: Yeah.
0: You know, it's hard to believe. But, I mean, he was good and everybody liked him,
1: right.
0: You know. But he wasn't that superstar yet.
1: Right. I'm thinking around back in that time in 1982, what did he have? Unwound and a couple other songs.
0: Yeah, he did. Yeah. And so I thought, since it's George Strait's birthday today, I thought, you know, how fitting for somebody who loves karaoke and singing.
1: Yeah.
0: You, Radio Nick.
1: Right.
0: You sing happy birthday to George Strait.
1: All right, let's do it.
0: No, not let's. You.
1: Okay.
0: Let's would be all you right. and me, well, right?
1: Yeah, yeah.
0: I'm not the singer guy.
1: Okay, so are you going to critique me after this, or?
0: Yes, of course I am.
1: Okay, all right.
0: Okay, a one-a, a two-a, a three-a.
1: Happy birthday, dear George.
0: This is horrible.
1: Happy birthday,
0: will you please stop
1: dear
0: it?
1: George.
0: Will you stop? You're giving me a
1: it's
0: headache.
1: It's early in the morning.
0: Yeah, it is. Any time is too early for this. But Kenny Chesney... is singing happy birthday to George. Check this out from Kenny Chesney. And a crowd of about 10,000, maybe 20,000.
2: It's my birthday.
0: Yeah.
1: But they had a big birthday cake for him after that.
0: Probably so. Still my all-time favorite, George Strait. So
1: yeah.
0: Happy birthday to the king of country
1: That's
0: music.
1: That's right.
0: George Strait, born in Poteet, Texas on this date.
1: Yeah.
0: Back in, I believe, wouldn't that be 1952?
1: Yeah, 1952.
0: That he was born. All right.
1: Makes him 74, so.
0: Sold over 120 million records. Maybe you have a couple of his CDs in your collection.
1: Yeah, somewhere.
0: Over 60 number one hits.
1: Yeah.
0: He's set all kinds of records. There were so many country artists back in the 80s and especially the 90s who mimicked the whole George Strait thing.
1: Yep.
0: I think George Strait taught us all how to starch our Wranglers, too.
1: Probably.
0: Our 13 MWZ Pro Rodeo Wranglers.
1: Yeah.
0: We were all starching our jeans and trying to get a broom handle down the leg of them to, so we could get our legs into them.
1: Right.
0: Because the starch was so heavy. And we got our shirts starched.
1: Yeah.
0: You know, so... And that was kind of rough. I got to be honest with you. That starch, that heavy starch.
1: Yep.
0: That's rough. It takes that nice soft cotton and makes it rough.
1: Yeah.
0: Makes it like sandpaper, cardboard. Anyway, but made it look good too. So happy birthday to George Strait today, 74 years old. People, quit getting older on me, please. Got Reba on the way on Country 106.9.
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3: A flood watch continues until 7 a.m. tomorrow. Slight chance for storms today. Otherwise, cloudy skies with a few peaks of sun. Daytime highs approaching 86. Cloudy skies expected tonight. Thunderstorms likely. Lows level off around 54. Cloudy skies expected tomorrow. Rain showers likely. Highs level off around 66. I'm staff meteorologist Jennifer Vujicic.

0: Nope. There's a new poll out. It's okay. Mamas, you can let your babies grow up to be Cowboys. It's okay. New poll out, new study. The study has found that it's okay. 7:25 now. Here's what happened at the box office over the weekend. If you went out to the movies, Michael is the number one movie. Number two is The Devil Wears Prada 2. So now that the movie is number two, I guess it's kind of like used clothing. Okay, maybe not. Obsession is number three. There's your top three movies over the weekend at the box office. Sarah Evans coming up on Country 106.9.
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Yep, the Oak Ridge Boys. Everybody pick out your part and sing along. Elvira at 7:38. Hi, I'm Jim West. Well, did you know that 1 to 2 minutes of exercise can improve your health? Only 1 to 2 minutes of exercise. That's what Men's Fitness Magazine is saying right now. 1 to 2 minutes of exercise can improve your health. Wow, that's great. So I don't have to go to the gym for an hour and a half and wait on people to hurry up, you know, because I need that piece of equipment. Hurry up. Nope, don't have to do that anymore. Just 1 to 2 minutes. Oh, this is going to make those gyms, you know, tremble with fear when they find out that we only need 1 to 2 minutes of exercise. Now, you're probably wondering, how am I going to get 1 to 2 minutes of exercise? All right, hold on. I'm glad you asked because I have the answer. Stairs. Yep, if you got stairs at your workplace, stair climbing. You can do that to 1 to 2 minutes. That can help. Now, maybe you only have one or two stairs. So you have to use that for 1 to 2 minutes. Maybe you have many stairs. You know, we have two stories here at the radio station. So I sometimes use the stairs because there's no elevator. So, yes, 1 to 2 minutes of exercise can improve your health. This is according to Men's Fitness Magazine, but ladies, this is for you too. 1 to 2 minutes, that's all you need. This is a recent study, by the way, published by Science Direct, whoever they are. Obviously, they must be some scientist behind this. 1 to 2 minutes. Just a little bit of exercise goes a long way, they say. Alan Jackson on the way and Blackhawk on Country 106.9.

0: 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Whatever needs to be done for your thing, Canva can make it an even better and bigger thing. Canva, the thing that makes anything a thing.
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to 70 degrees in Topeka, Shawnee County. We're keeping a 100% chance of rain and thunderstorms in the forecast. Will be windy today and a chance of severe weather, too. Here's Toby Keith.

0: Yeah, there goes Alabama and roll on 18-wheeler. It's 12 minutes after 8 o'clock now. Hi, I'm Jim West, your host. We're at 70 degrees on our way to 86 today. As I mentioned, we're keeping rain in the forecast for the remainder of the day. The storms could get severe, and it will be windy with wind gusts up to 30 miles per hour. And tomorrow on Tuesday, it's going to cool off to about 64 for the high. Well, have you heard about this? Restaurants adding non-tipping fees to the bills. So if you go out to eat, you might want to take a look at that receipt when they bring it to you. Sometimes I do, and sometimes I don't. I don't know. Sometimes I look at the total and go, you know, everything's expensive. But some restaurants are now adding what they call a non-tipper fee to the bill. Basically, what they're doing is they're adding the tip to the bill, okay? And up in Iowa, a guy there recently posted on Tick Me Off Talk a video there where he showed his receipt and a $11 charge for the tip on the bill, too. They automatically put it on there. And, of course, since he put it on Tick Me Off Talk, the internet went crazy. You know, and everybody was like, this is insane. And so he, on his Tick Me Off Talk video, he was saying, I'm going to tell him to bring back another copy of my receipt and remove this charge because this should not be legal. I don't know if it's legal or not, but I can tell you this. Check your receipt, you know, and or ask in advance before you order. Are you going to add a tipping fee to my bill? Because they still might have a line in there for a tip. They may already add the tip in and they would don't tell you, and then, you know, you look at the bill and go, well, here's the tip too, you know. So you may double tip and not even know it. They might not even tell you, you know, because they'll be, you know, sneaky like that. So be careful. Got Trisha Yearwood coming up, and birthday boy George Strait turned 74 years old today. We got his One Night at a Time on the way on Country 106.9.
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tonight, lows level off around 54, cloudy skies expected. Rain showers likely. Tomorrow, highs around 66, overcast skies. I'm staff meteorologist Jennifer Wojcicki.

0: Yeah, birthday George. Birthday George Strait, that is, one night at a time. Yeah, George, 74 years old today. It is 8:24 now. Good morning, Jim West, your host here. Hey, I got to remind you, the St. Jude Dream Home open house is coming up this weekend. 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

0: the house and the lights and everything. Just watching that that electrical dial out there on the side of the house from the energy company, just watching that dial spin like a UFO. It's 9:17. Hi, I'm Jim West, your host. Well, last week we told you about a McDonald's employee up in Southbridge, Massachusetts. They had a video last week. This employee at a McDonald's put a French fry in their mouth, and then they put it in the customer's order in the red cardboard box, you know, that they put the French fries in. And then they gave it to the customer. I know it's gross. I guess that was the point. Anyway, they filmed themselves doing this, and then they put it on Tick Me Off Talk. And, of course, it caused an uproar on social media. I guess they thought, you know, I'm going to be famous. Oh, they're famous. Okay. Now, the McDonald's franchise owner up there in Southbridge, Massachusetts, has also come to the call of the customer, saying the actions of this individual and the person who videotaped this are unacceptable and do not reflect our organization's food safety standards or values. Of course they don't. And they had to embarrass the McDonald's franchise owner like that, and they had to come out and say all this stuff. You know, because the Massachusetts McDonald's employee had to put some French fries in her mouth and then put them in the red cardboard box and then give them to the customer and then filmed it. What an idiot. Good Lord. What's wrong with these knuckleheads? Anyway, this employee is in big trouble. Yep. Big trouble. Yep. Yep. They're in big trouble now. That employee. Bunch of shenanigans going on and videotaping it. I wonder later, you know, when they become adults, real adults, you know, stuff like that happens to them. I wonder how they're going to feel about it. You know, when they finally grow up, if they ever do. If they ever do grow up and finally get a brain, you know, if it finally develops, somebody does something like that to them, how are they going to feel about it? You know, are they going to think back to when they were a knucklehead working at that McDonald's? Doing stupid stuff like that? And I don't use stupid all the time. Well, recently I have been using it a lot. Because, you know, quite literally, there are some really stupid people. I don't know how else to say it. And this has got to be one of them. So anyway, the poor McDonald's franchise owner having to get out there and try and correct all of this stuff. Feel bad for him. Shenandoah on the way. Dierks Bentley. Got some Charlie Daniels and his fiddle, too. It's all coming up here on Country 106.
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4: A flood watch continues until 7 a.m. tomorrow. Slight chance of thunderstorms today. Otherwise, cloudy skies with a few peaks of sun. High temperatures reach up to 86. Storms likely tonight, lows level off around 54, cloudy skies expected. Rain showers likely tomorrow, highs around 66, overcast skies. I'm staff meteorologist Jennifer Vujicki.
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0: Country 106.9 and Tracy Lawrence is That a Tear. It is 9:36. Hi, I'm Jim West. Well, tomorrow on Tuesday, the high is only going to be 64, but today, 86 for the high. We're keeping rain in the forecast. Thunderstorms continue in the forecast today. Wind, of course, and a chance of severe storms as well. So we'll keep you posted on that throughout the day. But tomorrow on Tuesday, 64 for the high. Not only that, but Topeka Big Deals comes out on Tuesday, too. Lots of info about that on our website at mycountry1069.com. We'll have another big deal for you tomorrow on Tuesday. Carol Turner coming up at 10, and musically, Steve Earle's Copperhead Road on the way on Country 106.9.
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Country's greatest hits, 106.9, Brooks and Dunn, My Next Broken Heart. Hi there, hope you had a fabulous weekend. Here we are starting all over again. Carol along with you. Here's Jamie Johnson in color.

Tell a friend about us. Country's greatest hits, 106.9, Alabama, Song of the South. Here's Doug Stone in a different light.

0: country's greatest hits, 106.9 Doug Stone in a different light. Well, if you've been to the grocery store recently, you've seen that prices are going up. Booing Booing says grocery prices are soaring. Vegetables are now 44% more expensive than 3 months ago. Bread and milk have risen about 8% and 5% in the same period. The price of coffee will have risen by 22% by the end of the year. On the way, John Michael Montgomery, Soul on 106.9.
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1: A flood watch continues until 7 a.m. tomorrow. Slight chance for storms today. Otherwise, cloudy skies with a few peaks of sun. Daytime highs approaching 84. Severe thunderstorms likely tonight. Lows level off around 54. Cloudy skies expected. Cloudy skies expected tomorrow. Rain showers likely. Highs level off around 66. I'm Staff Meteorologist Jennifer Wojcicki.
0: Here comes more of the songs you know and love. Country's greatest hits are on Country 106.9.

It's your kind of country. Country's greatest hits, 106.9. John Michael Montgomery and Sold. The Judds, Maybe Your Baby's Got the Blues.

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Toby Keith, Who's Your Daddy? Clay Walker, This Woman and This Man.

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Lone Star, Walking in Memphis. 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

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Hey, thanks for listening to Country's Greatest Hits 106.9. Alan Jackson chasing that neon rainbow. Conway's Lohan.

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Country's greatest hits, 106.9. Zac Brown Band, Chicken Fried. Reba, The Night the Lights Went Out in Georgia.

0: Country's Greatest Hits 106.9 with Reba the night the lights went out in Georgia. The Blast says Reba and actor Rex Lynn are planning a small wedding. They want dogs at their ceremony. A date hasn't been set yet because Rex is busy. A source says they're kind of being pushed every time Rex gets a job. Apparently work comes first. On the way, Shelley Wright, single white female on 106.9.
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9: A flood watch continues until 7 a.m. tomorrow. Mainly cloudy skies expected today, with daytime highs approaching 84. Severe storms likely tonight, lows around 54, overcast. 66 tomorrow, showers likely. Temperatures below average Wednesday and Thursday, with highs in the upper 60s. Chance of thunderstorms Thursday. I'm Staff Meteorologist Jennifer Wojcicki.
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It's a Way of Life, playing country's greatest hits, 106.9 Martina, Independence Day. Here is Rascal Flatts, Bless the Broken Road.

It's your kind of country, country's greatest hits, 106.9. Don Williams, Lord, I hope this day is good. 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

0: Country's Greatest Hits, 106.9, Vince Gill, When I Call Your Name. Speaking of Vince, the National Recording Registry at the Library of Congress has inducted 25 new recordings for 2026. Now, Taylor Swift's album, 1989, and Beyoncé's hit single, Ladies, Put a Ring on It, were inducted. Other notable honorees include Vince Gill's Go Rest High on That Mountain, and also Reba McEntire's Rumor Has It. Over 3,000 public nominations were submitted for consideration this year, showcasing a very broad public interest in preserving America's musical legacy. So congratulations to all of the inductees, including Taylor Swift, Vince Gill, and Reba McEntire. On the way, Diamond Rio and Unbelievable on 106.9.
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12: A flood watch continues until 7 a.m. tomorrow. Mainly cloudy skies this afternoon with highs around 84. Severe thunderstorms likely tonight, lows around 54, overcast. Showers likely tomorrow, highs around 66. Temperatures below average Wednesday and Thursday with highs in the upper 60s. Chance of thunderstorms Thursday. I'm Staff Meteorologist Jennifer Wojcicki.
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0: Country's greatest hits, 106.9, Kevin Sharp and Nobody Knows. 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
2: You smell that? Spring. Hibernation's over. It's time to run it. Run it till the grass becomes a lawn, and then hedges duck and cover. Then, run it.

Whether you're in the barn, working in the shop, maybe on the tractor, thanks for listening to Country's Greatest Hits 106.9. Sawyer Brown, the race is on. Josh Turner, here's your man.

From Kansas City to Abilene, Junction City to Lawrence, we cover Kansas for country's greatest hits, 106.9. Aaron Tippin, I Wouldn't Have It Any Other Way. Toby Keith teaming up with Willie Nelson, Here's Beer for My Horses.

she came to see him one last time. Oh, and we all wondered if she would. And it kept running through my mind. This time, he's over her for good.

0: Country's Greatest Hits, 106.9 with Clint Black, a better man. As we mentioned the other day, he and Lisa Hartman Black are co-executive directors for a new Lifetime movie that's based on their song, When I Said I Do, and I believe that that will premiere on the 23rd of May. A new survey by Talker Research reveals that 33% of people do not plan to travel at all this summer due to the cost of gas and jet fuel. Over 50% say the flights are just too expensive right now, and 50% say gas prices are already stretching their budgets. On the way, Kenny Chesney, She's Got It All on 106.9.
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14: A flood watch remains in effect. Slight chance of severe storms this afternoon, otherwise sunshine mixed with clouds at times. High temperatures reach up to 87. Severe thunderstorms likely tonight, lows level off around 54. Cloudy skies expected. Cloudy skies expected tomorrow, rain showers likely. Highs level off around 66. I'm staff meteorologist Jennifer Wojcicki.
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Again, Alabama announcing the return of their Fan Appreciation Week. Fort Payne, Alabama, June 18th through the 21st. Teddy Gentry's Singing with the Stars Talent Contest, the June Jam Songwriter Showcase, and Randy Owens' Fandemonium at the Farm. Tennessee River, 106.9.

0: 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Carrie Underwood, Jesus Take the Wheel. 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

0: Country's greatest hits, 106.9 with the Judds and Love is Alive. A new survey by the skincare brand BLD Bro reveals that most balding men feel liberated and report increased confidence and reduced stress after just shaving their head. 90% say they have no regrets. 54% of men say hair loss harms their mental health. 67% of men say balding drops their confidence a little bit, but they regain it when they just decide to shave. On the way, Keith Urban, Dwight Yoakam, and Tim McGraw on 106.9.
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truck. I was cruising the town, and the first girl I see was Bobby Joe Gentry, the homecoming queen. She flagged me down and climbed up in the cab and said, I never knew you were a pickup man.

0: Country's Greatest Hits, 106.9, Joe Diffie, Pickup Man. Carol with you. Relaxation guilt is one of the top reasons people aren't taking time off, even when they desperately need it. A new survey finds that 78% of Americans say they currently need a break, but 40% say they feel guilty when they're relaxing. Three quarters admit they feel mentally or physically drained at least once a week, and one in five can't even remember the last time they felt fully rested. With summer coming, 76% say their ideal summer day is one that's calm, low-key, and simple. That's me. On the way, Mark Chestnut. It's a little too late on 106.9.
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14: A flood watch continues until 7 a.m. tomorrow. Slight chance of severe storms this afternoon. Otherwise, sunshine mixed with clouds at times. High temperatures reach up to 87. Severe storms likely tonight. Lows level off around 54. Cloudy skies expected. Slight chance of rain showers tomorrow. High temperatures reach up to 66. Overcast. I'm Staff Meteorologist Jennifer Wojcicki.
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0: Country's Greatest Hits, 106.9 with Tracy Lawrence, Texas Tornado. We heard from Garth. It's been announced that he'll be one of the headliners for the upcoming The Spirit of Independence Festival. It's a multi-day festival to commemorate the 250th anniversary of the Declaration of Independence from June 4th through the 6th in D.C. Garth is set to headline one night. The Spirit of Independence Festival will be hosted beneath a tent spanning two city blocks in front of the National Archives. The festival will include free daytime events for families and three evening benefit events to support the foundation. For a complete rundown of the event's activities, you can check out the festival's website. 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
1: 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Mom, Jackie Wolf, was the patient of interim hospice. I live in Texas, and after Mom got on hospice, when I came back to Texas, interim was a huge lifeline for me in terms of information. 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

0: 6-9 and the king of country, George Strait, Love Without End, amen. Hey, by the way, today is George Strait's birthday. Yeah, he turned 74 today. He was born on this day in the year 1952 in Poteet, Texas. And George has pretty much done it all. Of course, he's known as the king of country. He's known for his unique style of Western swing music, as well as honky-tonk style and barroom ballads. And he actually holds the world record for more number one hit singles than any other artist in the history of genre. And that goes for any chart in any genre. He has had 60 number one singles. So, again, happy birthday to George. Let's sing the happy birthday song. Happy birthday to you. Happy birthday to you. Happy birthday, dear George. Happy birthday to you. Also, it was on this day in the year 2003 that the funeral for June Carter Cash was held at the First Baptist Church in Hendersonville, Tennessee. Johnny Cash, who was in a wheelchair at the time, sat in the front row along with Hank Jr., Tom T. Hall, Kris Kristofferson, Marty Stewart was there, Trish Yearwood and Ricky Skaggs, plus so many others, Emmylou Harris, Larry Gatlin of the Gatlin Brothers and the Oak Ridge Boys, as well as Sheryl Crow, all performed at the memorial. Weather forecast, Michael Peterson is straight ahead on Country 106.9.
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7: 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I wanted you to know how grateful I am that you were able to keep him as comfortable as possible. Having an after-hours clinic is such a blessing for Topeka residents. I really appreciate what you do.

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Well, if you have Instagram, might want to check out Dolly Parton's post. Yeah, she actually sent fans into a panic, but I assure you she's doing okay right now. Dolly with 9 to 5.

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0: Country 106.9. Speaking of the good stuff, today is I Love Reese's Day. Oh, man, I love me a Reese's Peanut Butter Cup. That sounds really good right now. Brooks and Dunn, that ain't no way to go.
1: Lipstick letter across the mirror this morning. 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
1: Country with a 6'9", Vern Gosden. This ain't my first rodeo. And Fiesta Topeka is coming up later this summer. The fun will kick off with the Fiesta kickoff and 5K run on June 27th. Then you'll have the downtown parade, and that'll roll through July 11th. Then you'll have the main festival running July 14th through the 18th. And you can find out more about the 2026 Fiesta Topeka Royalty candidates. Get all the details and entertainment info right now on the event page at mycountry1069.com. Went last year, had me a great time, and had some excellent Mexican food. I think I grabbed a couple of tacos and burritos, and yeah, that was a good time right there. We have Joe Nichols on the way next on Country 106.9.
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3: Today we'll be talking about the most common referral surgical procedure that we perform, which is the TPLO surgery that we do for the repair of the anterior cruciate ligament rupture in the dog. It seems to afflict mostly dogs somewhere in their middle age. The TPLO is a very complicated procedure involving changing the tibial plateau angle, and we actually take this angle and make it flatter, closer to 0 degrees. The success rate with this surgery is very high. It is very common for dogs to be totally active within 4 months after this surgery, with normal activity, running, jumping, and playing.
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it was back in 63 when eating my cooking got the better of me, so I asked this little girl I was going with to be my wife. Well, she said she would, so I said I do. But I'd have said I wouldn't if I'd have just knew how saying I do was gonna screw up all of my life. Well, the first few years weren't all that bad. I'll never forget the good times we had, cause I'm reminded every month when I send her the child support. Well, it wasn't too long till the lust all died, and I'll admit I wasn't too surprised the day I come home and found my suitcase sitting out on the porch. Well, I tried to get in, she changed the lock. Then I found this note taped on the mailbox that said, "Goodbye, Turkey, my attorney will be in touch." So I decided

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She got the gold mine, I got the share. Now listen, you ain't heard nothing yet. Why they give her the color television set, then they give her the house, the kids, and both of the cars. See? Well, then they start talking about child support, alimony, and the cost of the court. Didn't take me long to figure out how far in the toilet I was. I'm telling you, they have made a mistake, cause it adds up to more than this cowboy makes. Besides, everything I've ever had worth taking, they've already took. While she's living like a queen on alimony, I'm working two shifts.

0: 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I'm gonna be just.
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0: Country 106.9 and Paul Overstreet seeing my father and me. Of course, Paul Overstreet being inducted into the Country Music Hall of Fame later in October, along with the Stanley Brothers and Tim McGraw. It's Nick hanging out with you this afternoon. Well, if you're single and want to know the biggest turn-ons that have nothing to do with looks, it's not luck, they say. Here are the five built-in green flags that instantly draw people in. At number five, we have humor that feels intelligent. Let me tell you something. There is nothing intelligent when it comes to humor about Chris Farley or Adam Sandler's humor. That's just slapstick comedy right there. That's the best kind. Coming in at number four, we have the ability to make someone feel safe. Now, my last girlfriend said she felt kind of safe around me, and I also gave the best hugs, too. So, yeah, there's a reason why we stayed together for a while. Here's another green flag. At number three, we have your wallet. Yeah, nothing makes a person feel better than having a lot of cash, especially when it comes to your wallet. Now, I like to have a stack of $100 bills in my wallet. Yeah, it usually doesn't happen, but, you know, I can dream about it, right? Coming in at number two, we have emotional intelligence. Now, a good example of that would be I noticed that me and my ex-partner one time were having an argument because, she was hungry. So I just handed her a snack instead of defending myself. I was able to kind of de-escalate a crisis with a single piece of cheese. And the last thing on this list, the number one green flag, not based off of looks, is confidence without arrogance. Now, there's nothing bigger as far as turnoffs are concerned than someone with a huge ego. Yeah, those are some of the green flags to look for that are kind of based off of, not looks anyway. Weather forecast, Patty Lovell is straight ahead on Country 106.9.
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14: Flood watch remains in effect. Slight chance of severe storms this afternoon, otherwise sunshine mixed with clouds at times. Daytime highs approaching 85. Severe thunderstorms likely. Tonight, lows dip down to about 53. Overcast skies. Overcast skies. Tomorrow, slight chance of rain showers. High temperatures reach up to 64. I'm staff meteorologist Jennifer Wojcicki.

Country 106.9. We'll get to Wade Hayes in about 3 minutes. Happy birthday to this guy today. It's George Strait, the King of Country. He is 74 today. Yep, and he's still going strong, still doing very well for himself. George now with this Fort Worth Ever Cross Your Mind on Country 106.9.

Country 106.9. I used to know better. Yeah, but you know, I've gotten to that age where I just don't care anymore. We'll get to Dierks Bentley after Garth and call it Baton Rouge. Country 106.9.

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arms of a nightmare, knowing well that your best days are gone. 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

Country 106.91. 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

0: Jody Messina, less than a leaving. Country 106.9, Nick here. And I want to remind you, you can come check out the St. Jude Dream Home in person. Yeah, it's being built by Drape Homes. Want to thank all our volunteers out there who have made this such a huge success. And tours will be open coming up this weekend, the 23rd and the 24th, and then again on the 30th and 31st. Also, if you can't make those dates, it'll be open Saturday, June 6th, and also Sunday, June 7th. The hours on those days will be on Saturdays 9 to 5 and Sundays noon to 4. It'll be located right here in Topeka in a very nice area, 2636 Southwest Sherwood Park Drive. 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

Country 106.9, it's Nick hanging out with you on this cloudy and windy day in the capital city. Another round of storms for later tonight. It's pretty hot out there. 85 in the capital city. Here's Charlie Rich. Hey.

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Now, why is it that I always attract the sick ones? I don't know. Maybe there's something wrong with me. Country 106.9, Judd's rocking with the rhythm of the rain.

Country 106.9 coming up. The story on some senior pranksters. Yep, that left a little surprise inside their high school. We'll have more details on this after Mark Chestnut, Too Cold to Know.

0: Country 106.9, Mark Chestnut and Too Cold at Home, Nick here. So I got a funny story for you right now. So classes at a high school in South Carolina, it's named May River, was recently disrupted by a senior prank. And, you know, the senior prank was several pigs were let inside the school. Now, I tell you, those pigs, they can get pretty dirty, and they cause some damage in there. Yeah, those pigs, they're a pigsty, aren't they? So students were sent home early the day they discovered the pigs inside the school, and the police are currently investigating. Yeah, so the school district officials say the prank could lead to a discipline and a restitution. So, yeah, I have no idea. It sounds like a senior prank that was gone bad right there. So I don't know. I hope these seniors, yeah, hopefully they come clean with what they did, and hopefully they don't get into too much trouble. But yeah, can you imagine the mess that the pigs left and having to clean up after all of them? Yeah, I bet it got messy. Weather forecast and Tim McGraw straight ahead on Country 106.9.
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3: A flood watch remains in effect. Slight chance of severe storms this afternoon, otherwise sunshine mixed with clouds at times. Daytime highs approaching 85. Severe thunderstorms likely. Tonight, lows dip down to about 53. Overcast skies. Overcast skies. Tomorrow, slight chance of rain showers. High temperatures reach up to 64. I'm Staff Meteorologist Jennifer Wojcicki.
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Watch out for that severe weather this afternoon and later this evening as well. If we have any severe weather, we'll pass along the information to you. 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